Respond at 9 EMS-1. Respond at 9 EMS-1. Medic 61. 3788 Cleveland Avenue, ill person, cross of Peg Road and Rednor Avenue, Medic 61, 3788 Cleveland Avenue, ill person, respond on 9 EMS 1.

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Medic 7. 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Standard Hall. 1100 West High Street. Vehicle accident. Medic 7. Engine 7. Standard Hall. 1100 North High Street. 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
1: 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Received. 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

0: Guys, hold on a second. 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
1: 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You guys can go ahead and split. He's back in service.

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Highland Street and West 5th Avenue, person down, signal X. Respond on 9 EMS 1.

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David Medic Run, is on our Southwest EMS. Medic 204-2075, Mallow Plain, Ezra Park, off of Lilac Avenue and Meadow Grove Drive. Basic Medic Run, respond on Southwest EMS.

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Medic 25, Thomas Street and Easton Avenue, ill person. Respond on 9 EMS 1. On 9 EMS 1, Medic 815, 1609 East Whittier Street, ill person. Cross off Fairwood Avenue and Beacon Avenue. Medic 815, 1609 East Whittier Street, ill person. Respond on 9 EMS 1. Respond on 10 Bravo, Engine 3. 1422 Willowview Drive, fire service run. 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Respond on 10 Bravo. Respond on 9 EMS 1, engine 12. Sullivan Avenue and South Terrace Avenue, person down, signal X. Engine 12, Sullivan Avenue and South Terrace Avenue, person down, signal X. Respond on 9 EMS 1.

I'm Elite Fire, Manic 28, 4349 Luxury Lane, Apartment B3, injured from assault, off of Dead End, and Lumbery Place. Epic 28, 4349 Luxury Lane, Apartment B3, injured from assault, respond on non-police fire.

0: Kansas 28. First runner from San Diego, the luxury lane.
1: Answer.
0: Yes, sir. CDF card on this. 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
1: Level down to 4,000 parts per million. He said all buildings are able to be reoccupied, including the main structure. And I don't know if the apartment occupant is down there, but he wanted to talk to him too. A Columbia Gas says FD is no longer needed.
2: And copies. Everyone's allowed back in the buildings, including the main building. 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

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Person down, signal F. Medic 818, Highland Street and West 5th Avenue. Person down, signal X. Respond on 9 EMS 1. Respond on 10 Alpha, 4141 Lockbox Road. Fire alarm. Engine 181, ladder 15, cross off Ovette Road and Viewpoint Drive. 4141 Lockbourne Road, fire alarm. Engine 181, ladder 15, respond on 10 Alpha.

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1: Winchester Boulevard, unconscious person, cross of F. Waterloo Street and Denver Road, medic 182, engine 182, Walmart, 6647 Winchester Boulevard, unconscious person, respond at 9 EMS 1.

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Engine 61, ladder 28, cross of Imani Drive, 3229 Nape Drive. Fire alarm. Engine 61, ladder 28. Return on 9 EMS 1.

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Engine 591. 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Respond on next dispatch. 20, 36 hours.

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Medic 6, 1714, Ivy Hill, Loop South, ill person. Respond at 9 ENS 1.

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Respond on 9 Police Fire.

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Respond on Battalion 1 IC, operate on Battalion 1 fire ground.

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1: Back pain, cross of Broadview Avenue and Grandview Avenue, Medic 51, Walgreens, 1444 West 5th Avenue, back pain, respond on 9 EMF 1. Respond on 10 Bravo, 4939 Fairway Court. Smoke or odor investigation outside. Engine 24. Cross of Fairway Drive and dead end. 4939 Fairway Court. Smoke or odor investigation outside. Engine 24. Respond on 10 Bravo.

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0: You go ahead.
1: Yeah, that address, that they're going to be here. Well, I'll be waiting for you to arrive here. So they're probably the common they've had this issue before.
0: All right, sounds good. Thanks.
1: All right, thank you.

King Avenue and North High Street. Vehicle accident. Medic 7. Engine 7. King Avenue and North High Street. Vehicle accident. Respond on 9 Police Fire.

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0: Okay.

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Medic 17, Engine 17, 253 South Wayne Avenue, Chest Pain High, respond on 9 EMS 1.

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Respond on 9 EMS 1.

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Medic 92, Squad 92, Battalion 91, 6701, Midland Center Drive, conscious person, cross Chain of Bridgeport Avenue, respond on Northwest EMS 1.

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Respond on 9 EMS 1, Medic 6, 5905 Beechcroft Road, Room 233, Smeridge, Cross of Avenue Chateau du Nord, and Hampstead Drive, Medic 6, 5905 Beechcroft Road, Room 233, Hemorrhage. Respond on 9 EMS 1.

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Respond on 10 Bravo, 1099 East North Broadway, smoke or odor investigation outside, engine 16. Off of Hiawatha Street and Howie Road, 1099 East North Broadway. Smoke or odor investigation outside. Engine 16. Respond on 10 Bravo.

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1: Nothing showing the building that evacuator will be investigated.

0: respond on 9 EMS 1, NH 61, State Zone, 4900, and will arrive in your inform, cross of North Road frontage, road and dead end, NH 61, State Zone, 4900, and will drive in your inform, respond on 9 EMS 1.
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2: Team and responding to 7-16 in lane, Highway 102, Ladder 111 is situation contain time and slow up. All other units can mark themselves back in service 2142.

Engine 172, Ladder 2, front of South High Street and South Point Boulevard, Juniper Crossing Apartments, 60 Obex Road, fire alarm. Engine 172, Ladder 2, respond on 10 Alpha.

Thomas IES 1, Medic 7, King Avenue and North High Street, injured person, Medic 7, King Avenue and North High Street, injured person, Response 9 EMS 1.

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1: Is going to be on the scene of a three-story apartment complex. Nothing shown. Has not been evacuated. We'll be out investigating.
2: Copy. Edmund 32, three-story apartment. Nothing showing. Going to be evacuated. We'll be investigating. Comes 2153.

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Medic 134, Battalion 131, 762 McDonnell Lake, Behavioral Emergency. Country, Angler Avenue, McDonnell Drive, and Dead End. Respond on Mac EMS 1, 2154 hours.

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Respond on next dispatch. 22:02 hours.

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Injured person. Respond on 9 EMS 1.

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Respond on next EMS 1, 22:05 hours.

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Medic 8, 440 Gilbert Street, in person, respond on 9 EMS 1.

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Medic 812, Engine 10, 104, Schultz Avenue, ill person. We found on 9ELS1.

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Fire investigation. Engine 141. 8657 Conestoga Valley Drive. Fire investigation. Engine 141. Cross Street, Bob White Drive, and Ringneck Drive. Respond our next dispatch. 2214 hours.

2. I-70 eastbound at IRR 50. Vehicle accident. Medic 171. Engine 22. I-270 eastbound at IRR 50. Vehicle accident. Respond on 9 extrication.

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1: Copy that.

9 extrication. Engine 172. I-270 is down at mile marker 50. Vehicle accident. Engine 172. I-270 is down at mile marker 50. Vehicle accident. Response on 9 extrication.

BMS 14, 15, 16, Blackburn Road, pedestrian struck, cross off Cerebus Avenue and East Gate Street. Medic 815, engine 14, EMS 14, 15, 16, Blackburn Road, pedestrian struck, respond on 9 execution.

7, Wetmore Road, fire alarm. Engine 24, ladder 24, cross of Coleraine Avenue and Indianola Avenue. 607, Wetmore Road, fire alarm. Engine 24, ladder 24, respond on 10 Alpha.

15 southbound and ramp from State Route 315 southbound to I-670 eastbound road. X-25, MS-45, EMS-13, motorcycle accident, respond 9 extrication.

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Apartment 120, personal assist, signal F, respond on 9 EMS 1.

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It's creating rousing. No one there understood anything that was going on, so we checked the house, found nothing.

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respond on 9 EMS 1, Medic 25th, Clover Levine Apartment, 5711 West Broad Street, Apartment 411, Interim Ball, Cross of South Galloway Road and Rylesford Lane, Medic 26, Clover Levine Apartment, 5711 West Broad Street, Apartment 411, Injured in Fall, respond at 9 EMS 1. Respond at 9 EMS 1, Medic 51, 5225 Harris Hardway North, Apartment 11, Medical Alarm, Cross of Finance Avenue and Stockbury Court, Medic 31, 5225 Cherry Creek Parkway North, Apartment 11, Medical Alarm, respond on 9 EMS 1.

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1: Down that crash, we down to the break. They thought they saw someone go under the guardrail. Looks like PD's in route 2, looking around possibly.
2: Coalition 12-9, did you say there is CCD on St. Rhea to get any pictures? Coalition 12-9, that's okay. We'll keep checking around the area.

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Respond on next EMS 1, 22:51 hours.

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So that's Tower Garage. For the North Front Street. 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

06, injured in fall, cross of Olentangy River, O and Perry Street, Medic 51, 579 West 5th Avenue, Room 406, injured in fall, respond on 9 KMS 1. Respond on 9 KMS 1, Medic 818, Engine 18, 1498 Brooks Avenue, difficulty breathing high, cross of East 12th Avenue, Medic 818, Engine 18, 1498 Brooks Avenue, difficulty breathing high, respond on 9 KMS 1.

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3325 East 7th Avenue, Apartment 41. Engledy Greeting High, cross of Sterling Lane and East 6th Avenue. Medic 21, Engine 21, 3325 East 7th Avenue, Apartment 41. Difficulty breathing is high. Respond at 9 EMS 1.

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Cross Street, Taylor Road, and Banks Edge Way. Respond on next EMS 1, 20-50 hours.

25 Rocky Springs Drive, injured from assault. Medic 141, Battalion 141, 425 Rocky Springs Drive, injured from assault. Cross Street, Elgin Trail Drive, and Streamwater Drive. Respond on Vet EMS 1, 2359 hours.

Paul, off of Avenue Chateau du Nord and Hempstead Drive, Medic 806, Engine 6, 5905 Beechcroft Road, Apartment 133, injured in fall, respond 9 EMS 1.

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Respond on 9 EMS 1.

IEMS 1, Medic 24, 43, 44, Belcher Court, Ill Person, Cross of Belcher Drive, Medic 24, 43, 44, Belcher Court, Ill Person, Respond on 9 EMS 1.

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Wall Street, vehicle accident, Medics 815, Medics 8, Elton Avenue and Wall Street, vehicle accident, Resign are not expectations.

I think we're all going to be out the same people. 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

0: good there, boy. I see they got cars assigned. I'm just waiting to make sure we're able to pull off the property here, but we are heading to the hospital. I'll contact us on their record channel. I want to cancel them if I did.
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1: Cross of East Norwich Avenue and West Northwood Avenue, Medic 13, Engine 13, 2215 North High Street, unconscious person.
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15, off of Paris Road and Saddle Row, 3915 Western Road, Township Quiet, Battalion 2, Engine 24, Ladder 28, Rescue 16, Respond on 15 next Fire Ground 1.

Merle Avenue, Medic 818, Engine 18, 2325 Purdue Avenue, difficulty breathing high, respond on 9 ENS 1.

Avenue. The building remains high, cross of East Hudson Street and Myrtle Avenue. Attic 818, engine 18-2325 Purdue Avenue. Difficulty reaching high. Contact 9 a.m.

0: man. We were scared there's a fire in the bathroom. We're still trying to make it through right now. Homeowner's with us.
1: If you guys can correct that on your end for us, because we've got some referrals that's going to go up to the address that we were at, so it would be great if you guys could do that for us.
2: I just updated it on the card here. 5432, correct? 5432, correct?
1: That's correct. Thank you.

0: think some hot poles up with you. And we need some light back here, too.
1: 132 to man. 16 is going to make their way up to the half story ceiling out of there.
0: Rescue 16 going to 2. Engine 132 is pulling that line.

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Cattle Row, 3915 Bethernail Road, Hatchet Fire, Ladder 29, Respond on 16 Next Fire Ground 1.

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0: 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Respond on flight TMS 1. Medic 192. 4301. Climb Road North. Engine in fall. Top of Jerseyville Road and Crevice Lane. Medic 192. 4301. Climb out north. Injured in fall. Respond on IEMS 1. Respond on Medic 843. 1061. South Ashburton Road. Ill person. Cross off Brownlee Avenue and Astor Avenue. Medic 823, 1061 South Ashburton Road. Ill person. Respond on 9 EMS 1.

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You guys got to be out of here. 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I got you, whatever. I got you, whole.

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Cardiac arrest, respond on 9 EMS 1.

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2: Of Moreland Circle, North Rumsey Drive, and Springtown Road, David Medic run with police. Respond on Southwest EMS, Medic 202, Battalion 202, 4197, Marlane Drive, Hover Inn, cross of Moreland Circle, North Rumfield Drive, and Stringtown Road, David Medic run with police. 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

Rihanna 9 Extrication. Engine 6. I-270 southbound at Moat Road. Accident crash detector. Cross of ramp from I-270 southbound to Moat Road ramp and ramp from Moat Road to I-270 southbound ramp. Engine 6. I-270 southbound at Moat Road. Accident crash detector. Respond on 9 extrication.

ENS 1.

IER 121, engine 133, medic 131, battalion 141, I-270 northbound. Vehicle accident, high speed entrapment. 2IER 121, engine 133, medic 131, battalion 141, I-270 northbound. Vehicle accident, high speed entrapment. Cross of ramp. I-270 northbound to I-670 westbound. Respond at Mexicana Ward. 103 hours.

0: the match between Columbus Jeff Jackson and Matthew Zappi southbound at Morse. See if we can get a car for that.
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20 for going down the eastern lane. Maybe I could move back to the local lane. Only follows one car with some flashers. Copy 20, Edward. That's the 3-4. It's right behind us, and we are going to get turned around at 670, 270 here. 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
1: Who would be well?
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coming northbound from East and Lay on that ramp. Myself, that is on 340 to get turned around at East and Lay.

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1: The hole that's right here in the middle is on the north, the south delta side, directly across on the delta side feet, where that hole's at.

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Avenue, conscious over those, cross of North Pearl Street and North High Street. Next, 7. University Square North, 14, East 15th Avenue, conscious over those, respond on 9 EMS 1.

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Medic 201-4197 Marlane Drive, Hubbard Inn, Cross of Moreland Circle, North Rumfield Drive, and Springtown Road. 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

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Engine 51, situation hand high, attention.

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Respond on IES 1.

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code, difficulty breathing, high, cross of Carolyn Avenue and Fairway Lane, Medic 16, Engine 16, 3552, Maze Road, difficulty breathing, high, respond on 9 EMS 1.

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Hall Street, Fillmore Lane, and Taylor Road, Bankhead Way. 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

respond on 9 EMS 1, Medic 33, 7620 Census Drive, injured in fall, cross of dead end, and Phillips Drive, Medic 33, 7620 Census Drive, injured in fall, respond on 9 EMS 1. 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

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Response, next year's worker, $3,100.

went on the freeway 161 eastbound. We didn't find any specific vehicle. We're not on 161 Ullery Road. We're not finding anything. Do you guys have a better location or possible callback we could try?

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We're going to go ahead and just go down this way. As far as on the left side, we'll put the fire out and release.

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Medic 91-6430, Post Road, Convalarium at Indian Run, ill person, respond on Northwest EMS 1.

0: 18. Our officer is on scene. He said there's smoke coming from the generator in the basement. That's room 50A. That's 50 Adam. Not seeing any fire, but there is smoke and burning.
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Isaac 70 Wolfbound at Neal Avenue. Vehicle accident. Respond on 9 extrication.

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0: 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Ladder 32, you're moving over to 10 Alpha.
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ramp from US 33 westbound to Hamilton Road ramp and Professional Parkway. Chief gas station, 3999 South Hamilton Road. Fire alarm. Engine 181. Ladder 23. 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
1: No, there was no gas leak. 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

respond on 9 police fire. Medic 23, EMS 16, 4018 Carlton Avenue, attempt, aid near scene, cross of Streamer Road and Elaine Road. Medic 23, EMS 16, 4018 Carlton Avenue, attempt, aid near scene, respond on 9 police fire.

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Abdominal pain. Respond on 9 EMS 1.

Next 8:15, McDonald's, 1020 Adam Reese Drive, Injured Person, cross up from I-70 eastbound to Elm Creek Drive, and East Livingston Avenue, Medic 8:15, McDonald's, 1020 Elm Creek Drive, Injured Person, respond on 9 EMS 1.

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Rescue 592, medic 591, engine 591, battalion 591, engine 182, Columbus Lancaster Road, Northwest. 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Cross up Pickerington Road, Northwest. 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

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Battalion 181, Columbus Lancaster Road and Pickerington Road. Vehicle accident. Respond on 16 West ELS 1.

Difficulty breathing. Medic 1523994 and report. Apartment C. Difficulty breathing. Cross street and court east and Andrews Avenue. We are next EMS park 50 hours.

would have been 2,300 Southwest Boulevard, Urban Metro, South Columbus Street, and Woodchester Heights, Commercial Park. Come on, South Carolina 1, Ladder 202, Engine 201, Engine 202, Italian 202, 350. Commercial Water Club, respond on South Fire Route 1,

Python on 10 Bravo, Engine 7, 243 Pittston Avenue, Carbon Monoxide Alara, Cross of Summit Street, and North 4th Street, Engine 7, 243 Pittston Avenue, Carbon Monoxide Alara, respond on 10 Bravo. Respond on 9 EMS 1, 97, 1858 Summit Street, in the prison, cross of East 17th Avenue and East 15th Avenue, Medic 7, 1858 Summit Street, in the prison, respond on 9 EMS 1.

0: 1, Medic 20, Engine 20, 285 North Gould Road, Apartment 5, Difficulty Breathing High, Cross of Maryland Avenue and Rural Avenue, Medic 20, Engine 20, 285 North Gould Road, Apartment 5, Difficulty Breathing High, Respond on 9 EMS 1.
1: And nothing's wrong. Not evacuated. So, what's going on, man?

Enfield Road East, Medic 823, 3500 Enfield Road, Interpreter, respond at 9 EMS 1.

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Cross of High Creek Drive, Medic 12, 3488 Rocky Road, in person. Respond on 9 EMS 1.

Bravo, engine 5. I-270 southbound at I-70 east side. I-270 southbound local lane. And I-270 southbound. Auto fire. Engine 5. I-270 southbound at I-70 east side. I-270 southbound local lane. And I-270 southbound. Auto fire. Respond on 10 Bravo.

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We start on 9 EMS 1, Medic 8, 190 R.L. Brown Senior Way, difficulty breathing, cross of Hawthorne Avenue and Haley Hale Drive. 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Brown Senior Way, difficulty breathing, respond on 9 EMS 1.

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Medic 36, 6227 Harlem Road, difficulty breathing. 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

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Your timeout is 610, respond to electrical fire dispatch.

10 Alpha, 1041, the workplace, fire alarm, engine 31, ladder 26, cross of Epernay Way and Vanzoli Way, 1041, Leclerc Place, fire alarm, engine 31, ladder 26, respond on 10 Alpha,

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Nissan on 9 EMS on Medic 818, 2407 Pontiac Street, 100 person, front of Clinton Street and East Hudson Street. 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Respond on 9 EMS 1. Respond on 9 EMS 1. Medic 24, 1676 Grand Bay Lane, OB, cross of Dead End and Castle Drive. Medic 24, 1676 Grand Bay Lane, OB. Respond on 9 EMS 1.

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Medic 26, Engine 26, EMS 15, Econo Lodge, 920 North Wilson Road, Room 207, cardiac arrest, cross of Lower Drive and North Ramp from Wilson Road to I-70 eastbound, Room. Medic 26, Engine 46, EMS 15, Econo Lodge, 920 North Wilson Road, Room 207, cardiac arrest, respond on 9 EMS 1.

0: 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Respond on 9EMF1.
1: Agent 26 Columbus, this is not an arrest. Sergeant Shaheen, there's nothing coming from now.
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1: EMS 15, we're correct.

181, 3813, Aries Brook Drive, Chesapeake High, cross of Templeberry Road and Williams Road. Medic 181, engine 181, 3813, Aries Brook Drive, Chesapeake High, respond on 9 EMS 1.

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Edit 12. Engine 12. 1390 Viper Court. Difficulty breathing high. 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And O'Donnell Court. Medic 12. Engine 12. 1390 Viper Court. Difficulty breathing high. Respond on 9 ES-1.

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Respond on net ERS 1-658 hours. From 6050 Windbrook Drive. Personnel. Medic 141. 6050 Windbrook Drive. Personnel. Cross Street, Taylor Station Road, and Meadoway Court. Respond on net EMS 1-658 hours.

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Engine 141-6050 Winbrook Drive, Curtain Down. Cross Street, Taylor Station Road, and Meadoway Court. Respond on Next EMS 1, 700 hours.

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Crystal opposite, signal left. Cross off Country Club Road and Justin Road. Engine 43, 48, 84, McAllister Avenue. 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

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Respond on 9 EMS 1.

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respond on 9 police fire. Medic 6, engine 6, EMS 12, 1708, Evershire Road, Chewing, New Staging, cross off Bell Meadow Drive and Skyway Drive. Medic 6, engine 6, EMS 12, 1708, Evershire Road, Chewing, New Staging, respond on 9 police fire. 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Respond on 9 EMS 1, engine 183. 5092 Holbrook Drive, injured person, cross of Medora Place and Denmark Road, engine 183, 5092 Holbrook Drive, injured person, respond on 9 EMS 1.

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Response 9, Police Fire. Medic 10, EMS 15, 834, Greenfield Drive. Attempt, stage near scene, cross of Greenlawn Avenue and Kennedy Place. Medic 10, EMS 15, 834, Greenfield Drive. Attempt, stage near scene, respond on non-police fire.

0: 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Attempt stage near scene off of Greenlawn Avenue and Kennedy Place. EMS 11834 Greenfield Drive.
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14, 1168 Cleveland Avenue, Jet Plane 5, Cross of Lockburn. 1168 Cleveland Avenue, Jet Plane 5, Refund of 9 EMS 1.

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Engine 231. 3275 Siemens Road, cross of Georgesville, Wrightsville Road, and Alkire Road. Non-breather adult. Respond on Southwest EMS. Medic 231. Engine 231. 3275 Siemens Road, cross of Georgesville, Wrightsville Road, and Alkire Road. Non-breather adult. Respond on Southwest EMS.

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0: 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We start at 9FS1.
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Over in and sweet. 12, 13 feet up in Randall Road. Fire alarm. Engine 13. Ladder 24. Cross off ramp from I-71 northbound to State Route 161 ramp and Satinwood bus. Norwood Inn and Suites, 1213 East Blinn Granville Road. Fire alarm. 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Ladder 24. 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

on at 9 ES 1, medic 11, engine 11, EMS 17, 2353 Galaxy Way, contact arrest, cross off Wood Run Boulevard and Macaulay Port, medic 11, engine 11, EMS 17. 2353 Gavin Lee Way, cardiac arrest, respond at 9 EMS 1. X-35, engine 35, Marine Scrambler, 7970 East Broad Street, Hazel, CVA, cross up North Wayner Road.

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3: Just paid high, cross of South Washington Avenue and Volt Avenue. Attic 3, Engine 14, 381 East Jenkins Avenue, Apartment B. Just paid high, respond on 9ELS1. Respond on 9EMS1, Rescue 11, 2353 Gavin Lee Way, Cardiac Arrest, Cross of Wood Run Boulevard and Nepali Court, Rescue 11, 2353 Gavin Lee Way, Cardiac Arrest, Respond on 9EMS1.

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Smoke or odor investigation inside. Engine 6, ladder 24. Cross out ramp from I-71 northbound to State Route 161, ramp and Satinwood Drive. Norwood Inn and Suites, 1213 East Dublin Randale Road. Smoke or odor investigation inside. Engine 6, ladder 24. Respond on 10 Alpha. Respond on 9 ERS 1, Engine 2, 575 South 18th Street, Taser Person Signal at cross of Stone Avenue and Mulberry Street. Engine 2, 575 South 18th Street, Taser Person Signal at respond on 9 EMS 1.

are 9 EMS 1, engine 13, EMS 13, 2557 Homecroft Drive, possible DOA, cross of Arcadia Avenue and Acola Avenue, engine 13, EMS 13, 2567 Homecroft Drive, possible DOA, respond on 9 EMS 1.

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Medic 16217 12 Fox Chase Road. Diabetic emergency. 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Respond at next EMS 4. 9:20 hours.

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Medic 151-1085 Katy Lane Road, person down. Cross Street, McAllister Avenue, and East Main Street. Respond at next EMS 1, 923 hours. Hi, we found our 9 EMS 1.

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Person down. EMS 151-1085 Shady Lane Road. Person down. Cross Street, McAllister Avenue, and East Main Street. Respond on VEC EMS 1, 924 hours. VEC 161-569 Big Dan Lane. Difficulty breathing. Medic 161-569 Big Dan Lane. Difficulty breathing. Cross Street, Dead End, and Lennon Court. Respond on 9 EMS 1, 924 hours.

not going to have a transformer. He's pretty much out of it. All right, all right.

Respond on Battalion 3 IC. Operate on Battalion 3 fire ground. 1162 East 26th Avenue. Natural gas leak. Engine 18. Medic 8. 18. Ladder 13. Rescue 15. Battalion 3. Cross of Ontario Street and Herbert Road. 1162 East 26th Avenue. Natural gas leak. Engine 18. Medic 8. 18. Ladder 13. Rescue 16. Battalion 3. Respond. Battalion 3 IC. Operate on Battalion 3 fire ground.

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Manic 21, Engine 20, Speedway, 3304, East Broad Street, unconscious overdose. We found our 9ENS1.

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respond on 9ES1, engine 41, speedway, 3304, east wrong, trip, unconscious overdose, cross of South James Road and North Ashburn Road, engine 41, speedway, 3304, east Broad Street, unconscious overdose, respond on 9ES1. Medic 14, engine 14, 1280 Linwood Avenue, apartment D, chest pain high, cross of Thurman Avenue and East Nessler Avenue. Medic 14, engine 14, 1280 Linwood Avenue, apartment B, chest pain high, response on 9 EMS 1. On 9 EMS 1, engine 12, Sullivan Avenue and South Craig Avenue, person down signal at engine 12, Sullivan Avenue and South Craig Avenue, person down signal at, respond on 9 EMS 1.

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1: Is AG on the scene? 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

0: 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Medic 1. Goodale Landing Apartments. 340 West Goodale Street. Apartments 807. Abdominal pain. Cross of West Ramp from Goodale Street to I-670 Westbound Ramp and Michigan Avenue. Medic 1. Goodale Landing Apartments. 340 West Goodale Street. Apartments 807. Abdominal pain. Respond on 9 EMS 1.
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Cross of Elburn Avenue and Bernard View Lane. Medic 21, 132, South Chesterfield Road. 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

0: Respond on 9 EMS 1, Medic 19, St. George Commons Apartments, 4800 Knightsbridge Boulevard, Apartment 118. Injured in fall, cross of Jason Way Avenue and Communications Parkway. Medic 19, St. George Commons Apartments, 4800 Knightsbridge Boulevard, Apartment 118. Injured in fall, respond on 9 EMS 1.
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0: 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Did you have traffic for us?
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0: Hold the fire from Medic 806. The paperwork should be in the room next to the patient on the chair.
1: Message received. Are you able to call St. Anne's?
0: Yeah, I'll reach out.
1: Sure.

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1: Yes, sir. We're on the station here at Firehouse. Can you also add engine 171, please?
0: Message received, sir. I'll add it. Staging at the Firehouse.

409 Ovest Road, attempt, page near scene, prop of Hang Drive and Nile Avenue, engine 171, 1509 Ovest Road, attempt, page near scene, respond on 9 police fire. Respond on 9 EMS 1, Medic 27, 1550 Slade Avenue, Apartment 304, Caesar, cross of Portland Street and Binghamton Place, Medic 27, 1550 Slade Avenue, Apartment 304, Caesar, respond on 9 EMS 1.

0: 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Overton. Medic 134-58 Diana Highlands Drive, Ilkerson, Cross Street, Pines Road, Fulton Court, and Barleycorn Place. Respond to next EMS 1, 1000 hours. Medic 151-483 Collingwood Avenue, person down. Medic 151-483 Collingwood Avenue, person down. Cross Street, Edna Street, and Washburn Street. Respond at next EMS 1, 1000 hours. Rescue 134, Medic 133, Traditions at Stigler Road, 167 North Stigler Road, Apartment 110B, back pain. Rescue 134, Medic 133, Traditions at Stigler Road, 167 North Stigler Road, Apartment 110B, back pain. Cross Street, Dunkirk Road, and Marquis Holt. Respond on next EMS 1, 1000 hours.
1: Respond on 9 EMS 1, Engine 19, 1650 Slade Avenue, Apartment 304, Cedar. Cross of Portland Street and Binghamton Place, Engine 19, 1550 Slade Avenue, Apartment 304, Caesar. Respond at 9 EMS 1,

0: Spawn on 9 EMS 1, Medic 20, 3096 Allegheny Avenue, Diabetic Emergency, cross of North Gould Road and North James Road, Medic 20, 3096 Allegheny Avenue, Diabetic Emergency, respond on 9 EMS 1.
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0: One Alpha, Greenhouse Apartment, 30 Rice Avenue, fire alarm. Engine 7, ladder 1, cross of Denison Avenue and North Wall Street, Greenhouse Apartment, 30 Rice Avenue, fire alarm. 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Respond on 9 EMS 1, engine 11, 1550 Slade Avenue, apartment 304, Caesar, cross of Portland Street and Binghamton Place. Engine 11, 1550 Slade Avenue, apartment 304, Caesar. Respond on 9 EMS 1.

0: Respond on Zach EMS 1139 Pinewood Drive. Fire alarm. Residence. 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Battalion 151. 139 Pinewood Drive. Fire alarm. Residence. Engine 151. Battalion 151. Cross Street. South Ewing Road and East Broad Street. Respond on Zach EMS 1. 10:04
1: hours. Stand by.

LS897, East Livingston Avenue, unconscious person. And from Livingston Avenue to I-70 westbound ramp and Mayfield Place. Medic 815, engine 8, Sunoco. 2097 East Livingston Avenue, unconscious person. Respond on 9 EMS 1. Respond on 9 EMS 1. Medic 26, 5538 Cinna Drive. Injured person, cross of Marsala Avenue and Carrot Lane. Medic 26, 5538 Cinna Drive. Injured person, respond on 9 EMS 1. Respond on 9 EMS 1. EMS 17, 1550 Slade Avenue, apartment 304, seizure, cross of Fulton Street and Binghamton Place. EMS 17, 1550 Slade Avenue, apartment 304, seizure. Respond on 9 EMS 1.

I cross of Calumet Street and Hibbert Avenue, Medic 13, Engine 13, 220 Cliffside Drive, chest pain high, respond on 9 EMS 1. Respond on 9 EMS 1, Engine 15, Sunoco, 2097 East Livingston Avenue, unconscious person. Cross of East Ramp from Livingston Avenue to I-70 westbound ramp and Mayfield Place. Engine 15, Sunoco, 2097 East Livingston Avenue, unconscious person. Respond on 9 EMS 1.

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0: respond on 9 EMS 1, Medic 192, Manor carry out, 579 Wedgwood Drive, diabetic emergency, cross of Eden Road and Sullivan Avenue, Medic 192, Manor carry out, 579 Wedgwood Drive, diabetic emergency, respond on 9 EMS 1. Respond on 9 EMS 1, Medic 15, Engine 8, Sunoco, 1711 Buckhorn Road, Chesapeake High, cross of East Marston Avenue and Fuller Road, Medic 15, Engine 8, Sunoco, 1711 Buckhorn Road, Chesapeake High, respond on 9 EMS 1. Respond on 10 Alpha, 1084 East 12th Avenue, fire alarm, engine 18, ladder 8, cross of Isabel Avenue and Gerald Avenue, 1084 East 12th Avenue, fire alarm, engine 18, ladder 8, respond on 10 Alpha. Respond on 9 EMS 1. Medic 815, Sunoco, 1711 Rockborn Road, Chesapeake High, cross of East Marketman Avenue and Moeller Road, Medic 815, Sunoco, 1711 Rockborn Road, Chesapeake High, respond on 9 ES 1.
1: That's right, thank you guys.
0: Engine 14, Sunoco, 1711 Rockborn Road, Chesapeake High, cross of East Marketman Avenue and Solar Road. Engine 14, Sunoco, 1711 Rockborn Road, Chesapeake High, respond on 9 EMS 1.
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Respond on 9EMS 1, Medic 6, 6377 Cooper Road, Apartment 502, injured in fall, cross of Edge Creek Lane and Corporate Exchange Drive, Medic 6, 6377 Cooper Road, Apartment 502, injured in fall, respond on 9EMS 1.

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1: Can we get a coordinator, please?

Avenue, Medic 817, 416 South Lane Avenue, eye injury, respond on 9 EMS 1. Respond on 9 EMS 1, EMS 13, 220 Cliffside Drive, Chest A High, cross of Calumet Street and Hibbert Avenue, EMS 13, 220 Cliffside Drive, Chest A High, respond on 9 EMS 1.

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1: Respond on 9 EMS 1, Medic 18, Engine 15, 2637, Atwood Terrace, difficulty breathing high, cross of Akola Avenue and Quincy Avenue. Medic 18, Engine 15, 2637, Atwood Terrace, difficulty breathing high, respond on 9 EMS 1.

9 EMS 1, Medic 10, South Bay Avenue and West Broad Street. Injured involved, Medic 10, South May Avenue and West Broad Street. Injured involved, respond on 9 EMS 1.

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Exit 32, Old 18, Highland Road, Cedar. Respond on time EMS 1. 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Respond on 9 ELS 1. Medic 98, Moscow, 3888 Stelter Road, diabetic emergency, cross of Calgary Avenue and Rylett Avenue. Medic 28, Moscow, 3888 Stelter Road, diabetic emergency, respond on 9 ELS 1. Respond on 9 Police Fire. Medic 20, YWCA, 900 Harvey Court, injured from assault, cross out East 5th Avenue, and dead end. Medic 20, YWCA, 900 Harvey Court, injured from assault, respond on 9 Police Fire.

1, Medic 33, Luis Valeris Church, A225, Onion Lima Road, Ilkerson, cross of Pierlon Drive, and Crescent Ridge Boulevard, Medic 33, Luis Valeris Church, A225, Worthington Arena Road, Ilkerson, respond on 9 ES1.

25, letter 1, cross of left 3rd Avenue and left 4th Avenue, 1200 Michigan Avenue, fire alarm, engine 25, letter 1, respond on 10 LR.

0: residents are out. We'll be investigating. It is 25. I'll have a counter when they arrive. 93 has come in.
1: 93 on the scene. Three-story residential. Looks like it's been evacuated. Nothing showing. You'll have command. They just want to have accountability. 10 minutes. 1046.
2: 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Respond on 9 EMS 1. Medic 19, Engine 13, Giant Eagle, 2801 North High Street, unconscious person, cross of Arcadia Avenue and Olympanji Street. Medic 19, Engine 13, Giant Eagle, 2801 North High Street, unconscious person. Respond on 9 EMS 1.

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Medic 23, 5199 East Broad Street, Apartment 510, ill person. 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

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Cross Street, South Hamilton Road, North Hamilton Road, and Cardinal Park Drive. Respond on EMS 1, 10:50 hours.

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Engine 34, EMS 17, 5475 Tyart Valley Drive. Possible DOA. Respond on 9 EMS 1.

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Ladder 72, Medic 72, 1605.

0: 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Medic 812, 14 McDowell Street, headache. 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

0: message received things. We're talking with the staff. Yeah, they're just as confused as we are. There's no 510 here at all, so we'll take another lap around. We don't see anything. We'll sit back. Thanks.
1: 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His speech was really bad. So, Ghostfire Engine 34, go with your traffic.
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Out of South Lyons Avenue and Byron Avenue. Medic 21, 3245 East Livingston Avenue, ill person. Respond 9 EMS 1. Respond at 9 EMS 1. Medic 24, 99 Ron Meadows Boulevard, Apartment B, injured person, cross of Highfield Drive and Worthington Terrace. Medic 24, 99 Ron Meadows Boulevard, Apartment B, injured person, respond on 9 EMS 1.

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Cross Street. Dead End. And Wild Run Road. 11:23 hours.

on 9-11-1, Medic 14, Quick 2, Reeve Avenue, Ilverton, cross of South Pearl Street and South Fork Street, Medic 14, Quick 2, Reeve Avenue, Ilverton, respond on 9-11-1.

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2: 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Medic 817. West Broad Street and North Peg Avenue. Injured from assault. Respond on 9 police fire. Respond on 9 EMS 1. Medic 1. Goodale Inn Apartments. 340 West Goodale Street. Room 301. Personal assist, signal X, cross of left ramp from Dale Street to I-670 westbound ramp and Michigan Avenue. Medic 1, Goodale Landing Apartments, 340 West Dale Street, room 301. Personal assist, signal X, respond on 9 EMS 1.

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Attic 817, West Broad Street and North Tag Avenue. Injured from assault. Medic 817, West Broad Street and North Tag Avenue. Injured from assault. Respond on 9 police fire.

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Fire alarm. Engine 10, ladder 10, cross of West Town Street and West State Street, Worley Terrace Apartments, 99 South Central Avenue. Fire alarm. Engine 10, ladder 10, respond on 10 Alpha,

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I'm going to log down and let you guys in. Just get grab your con commander, please.

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1: General Lieutenant on the scene, three-story apartment building on the general will be investigating.

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1: Respond on 9 EMS 1. 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

3 Butler Avenue, typically reading as high, cross of West Mound Street and Stafford Avenue, Medic 817, Engine 17. 640 Butler Avenue, difficulty breathing, high, respond on 9 EMS 1. Respond on 9 Police Water, Medic 15, 2003 Winslow Drive, Interstellar Assault, Cross of Dead End, and Cavalier Drive, Medic 15, 2003 Winslow Drive, Interstellar Assault. 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

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Medic 10, West Broad Street at I-70. Vehicle accident. Medic 10, West Broad Street at I-70. Vehicle accident. 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
0: Respond on Southwest EMS.

Respond at 9 EMS 1, Medic 13, 3554 Beulah Road, chest pain, cross of Piedmont Road and Carolyn Avenue. Medic 13, 3554 Beulah Road, chest pain. Respond at 9 EMS 1.

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Respond on 10 Bravo. 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Carbon monoxide alarm. Cross of Lexington Avenue and Hamilton Avenue. Engine 18. 997 East 18th Avenue. Carbon monoxide alarm. Respond on 10 Bravo.

respond on 9 EMS 1, minute 18, 858 Leona Avenue, Ilverton, cross off Sydney Street and Walter Street, medic 18, 815 Leona Avenue, Ilverton, respond on 9 EMS 1.

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Please have a cross out Ring Avenue and Southway. Basic Med Run. Respond on Southwest EMS. Medic 203. 2788 London Grove Fort Road, Sun Street Cafe, cross off Green Avenue and Thomas Way, basic stick run, respond on Southwest EMS.

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1: Upper Cook Road, Connor Nail 11, Medic 111, Engine 111, 25 Upper Cook Road, on an ill person with Pearl Harbor, 10 miles, 1157.

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respond on 10 Alpha, 1215 Sunbury Road, fire alarm, engine 20, ladder 8, cross out Woodward Avenue and St. Dominic Way, 1215 Sunbury Road, fire alarm, engine 20, ladder 8, respond on 10 Alpha. Respond on 9 EMS 1, Medic 31, 5491 Farnham Drive, ill person, cross of Belvoir Boulevard and Faversham Drive, Medic 31, 5491 Farnham Drive, ill person, respond on 9 EMS 1. Respond on 9 EMS 1. Medic 815, 1014 South Champion Avenue, ill person, cross of Stanley Avenue and East Plaza Street. Medic 815, 1014 South Champion Avenue, ill person, respond on 9 EMS 1.

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0: Yes, sir. I have an AEP pole number when you're ready. Now we're gonna have some burn through wires from this is from pole to home. No wire is down. It does appear that they do have electricity at this time.
1: I'll let AP know. Thank you.
0: Copy. We'll be back in a minute.
2: IC 1, operate on net fire ground 1, 12, 0, 3 hours.

1341 Georgesville Road, Hillperson. Cross off Georgesville Road southbound to I-270 northbound ramp and Georgesville Service Road, Medic 192, UDS, 1341 Georgesville Road, Hillperson. Respond on 9 EMS 1.

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Person, off of Howard Street and Lexington Avenue, Derek 8790 East 3rd Avenue, ill person, respond on 9 EMS 1.

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Medic 890, Engine 10, West Broad Street and North Central Avenue, unconscious person. Respond on 9 EMS 1. Respond on 9 EMS 1, Medic 61, Engine 18, 1780 East 26th Avenue, difficulty breathing, high, cross of, alley, and dead end. Medic 61, Engine 18, 1780 East 26th Avenue, difficulty breathing, high, respond on 9 EMS 1. Respond on 9 EMS 1, Medic 817, 384 North Brinker Avenue, injured in fall, cross of Ridge Avenue and Valley View Drive. Medic 817, 384 North Brinker Avenue, injured in fall, respond on 9 EMS 1.

breathing high, cross off alley, and dead end. Engine 18, medic 18, 17A East 26 Avenue. Difficulty breathing high, respond on 9 EMS 1. Respond on 9 Police Fire. Medic 3, Capital Towing and Recovery, 1306 Carmen Avenue. Injured from assault, cross of Emig Road. Medic 3, Capital Towing and Recovery, 1306 Carmen Avenue. Injured from assault, respond on 9 Police Fire.

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Medic 10, West Broad Street, and North Central Avenue, unconscious person. Resound on 9 EMS 1.

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Headache 18. Engine 18. McDonald's. 821 East 17th Avenue. Vehicle accident. Medic 18. Engine 18. McDonald's. 821 East 17th Avenue. Vehicle accident. Respond on 9 expectations.

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Medic 12, Engine 192, 4107, Atlanta Drive, Chest Pain High, Respond on 9 EMS 1. 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

0: 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We just cleared our run with 30. 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

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Respond on Southwest Fireground 1.

0: get there. 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We're going to go back to service.
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1: IMS 1, Medic 15, Fairwood Park, 1392 Fairwood Avenue, difficulty breathing, cross of East Gate Street and East Bessler Avenue, Medic 15, Fairwood Park, 1392 Fairwood Avenue, difficulty breathing, respond on 9EMS 1. Respond on 9EMS 1. 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

Amanda.

Respond at 9 ES 1, Medic 8 15, Engine 15, 1399 Millie Avenue. Difficulty breathing high, cross off a cloud road and East Kessler Avenue. Medic 8 15, Engine 15. 1399 Louis Avenue. Difficulty breathing is high. Respond on 9 ES 1. Medic 17, 350 South Wayne Avenue, diabetic emergency, off of Logan Street and Sheridan Street. Medic 17, 350 South Wayne Avenue, diabetic emergency, respond on 9 EMS 1.

0: 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Operate on Battalion 3 fire ground. 2198 Barrymore Avenue. Report of a fire. Engine 20. Engine 8. Engine 18. Ladder 8. Ladder 1. Medic 8. Rescue 16. Battalion 3. Battalion 1. Cross of Rosewood Avenue and Wellington Boulevard. 2198 Barrymore Avenue. Report of a fire. Engine 20. Engine 8. Engine 18. Ladder 8. Ladder 1. Medic 8. Rescue 16. Battalion 3. Battalion 1. Respond on Battalion 3 IC. Operate on Battalion 3 fire ground. Respond on Battalion 3 IC. Operate on Battalion 3 fire ground. 2198 Barrymore Avenue. Report of a fire. Ladder 1. Echo 2. Cross of Rosewood Avenue and Wellington Boulevard. 2198 Barrymore Avenue. Report of a fire. Ladder 1. SO 2. Respond on Battalion 3 IC. Operate on Battalion 3 fire ground.
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1: 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EMS 13, cross of Rosewood Avenue and Wellington Boulevard. 2198 Airmore Avenue, report of a fire. EMS 13, respond on Battalion 3 IC, operate on Battalion 3 fire ground.

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EMS 1, Medic 21, 1139 South James Road, Apartment 8, injured person, cross of East Livingston Avenue and Brownlee Avenue, Medic 21, 1139 South James Road, Apartment 8, injured person, respond on 9 EMS 1. Homewood Avenue, injured in fall, cross of Clarendon Avenue and Whitethorn Avenue, Medic 817, 2160 Homewood Avenue, injured in fall, respond on 9 EMS 1.

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Vehicle alarm. Respond on 9 EMS 1.

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Respond on 9 EMS 1. 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Engine 29, 4140 Palmer Park Circle. 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Engine 29. 4140 Palmer Park Circle East, Apartment 305. Personal assist signal at respond on 9 EMS 1. Respond on 9 EMS 1. Medic 812 West Broad Carrier, 1485 West Broad Street, Ilverton, cross of Stevens Avenue and North Ilford Avenue. Medic 812, West Broad Carryout, 1485 West Broad Street, Ilkerson. Respond on 9 EMS 1.

0: good prevention anything.
1: Yes, sir. I'm going to be signal here at 6275 quarter horse. The system is on test, sir. It's still going off locally, but hopefully it won't call. I'm getting our guys out here for no reason.
0: Message received. Are they on fire watch? And if we see it, should we disregard?
1: Sir, they are on fire watch.
0: Message received. Thank you, sir.

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Fire alarm. Engine 13, ladder 13, cross of Neal Avenue and North High Street. Torres House, 187 West Lane Avenue. Fire alarm. Engine 13, ladder 13. Respond on 10 Alpha.

0: 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Situation contained. Ladder 32 with a signal low.
1: 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Situation contained. Columbus 1352.

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Medic 61, engine 61, rescue 16, KFC 3142 Cleveland Avenue, vehicle accident. Medic 61, engine 61, rescue 16, KFC 3142 Cleveland Avenue, vehicle accident. 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Respond on 9 EMS 1. Medic 15, engine 15, 798 South 22nd Street. Difficulty breathing, high, top of 8 Sycamore Street and Denton Alley. Medic 15, engine 15, 798 South 22nd Street. Difficulty breathing, high. Respond on 9 EMS 1.

0: 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Medic 36, 41, 40, Palmer Park Circle East, apartment 305. Personal assist, signal at respond on 9 EMS 1.
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respond on 9 EMS 1, engine 31, 973 Westridge Street, personal assist, signal at cross of Westcott Drive and dead end, engine 31, 973 Westridge Street, personal assist, signal X, respond on 9 EMS 1.

on 9 extrication. Engine 33, I-71 southbound at Gemini Place. Accident crash detector. Cross off ramp from I-71 southbound to Gemini Place ramp and ramp from Gemini Place to I-71 northbound ramp. Engine 33, I-71 southbound at Gemini Place. Accident crash detector. Respond on 9 extrication.

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respond on 9 EMS Walk, engine 8, 1703 Brighton Road, person down signal at cross of Morrison Avenue and Stoddard Avenue, engine 8, 1703 Brighton Road, person down signal at respond on 9 EMS Walk.

respond on 9 EMS 1, Manic 20, 249 Mayfair Boulevard, Ilberton, cross of Dale Avenue and Elburn Avenue, Manic 20, 249 Mayfair Boulevard, Ilberton, respond on 9 EMS 1. Respond on 9 EMS 1, Engine 7, 415 East 17th Avenue, Personal Assist Signal at cross of North 4th Street and Dora Drive, Engine 7, 415 East 17th Avenue, Personal Assist Signal at respond on 9 EMS 1.

respond on 9EMS1, engine 21, 249 Mayfair Boulevard, Jeff Payne, cross Elfdale Avenue and Elburn Avenue, engine 21, 249 Mayfair Boulevard, Jeff Payne, respond on 9EMS1. 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

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X603 drive. 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

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Medic 26, 56, 79, Sullivan Avenue, GI Leader, cross of Magna Carta Circle and Greendale Drive. Medic 26, 56, 79, Sullivan Avenue, GI Leader, respond on 9ES1. Respond on 9ES1. 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Engine 24, 50, 75, Sinclair Road, apartment 305, ES Eval Signal X, respond on 9ES1.

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Respond on next EMS 1, 1421 hours. Road and Westbourne Avenue, hanging. Respond on 9 police fire. Respond on 9 EMS 1, Medic 2, 1703 Bryden Road, person down, signal X, cross of Morrison Avenue and Stoddart Avenue, Medic 2, 1703 Bryden Road, person down, signal X. Respond on 9 EMS 1. Respond on 9 EMS 1. Medic 29, 5792, River Ridge Way, just in, cross of Kalani Lane and dead end. Medic 29, 5792, River Ridge Way, just in. Respond on 9 EMS 1.

0: 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Medic 24, Engine 28, POWL 3834, Morse road. Unconscious overdose. Respond on 9 EMS 1.
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0: One 12 South Terrace Avenue, conscious overdose, cross of West Broad Street and Olive Street. Medic 17, 112 South Terrace Avenue, conscious overdose. Respond on 9 EMS 1.

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Respond on 9 EMS 1.

4, engine 61, 34, 87, Craigmore Corp, unconscious person, part of Ramsdale Rise and Dead End, medic 24, engine 61, 34, 87, Craigmore Corp, unconscious person, respond on 9 EMS 1. Respond on 9 EMS 1, engine 21, 3291 East Main Street, person down signal F, cross of Southampton Road and South Laverby Street, engine 21, 3291 East Main Street, person down signal F, respond on 9 EMS 1. Respond on 10 Bravo, engine 5, 757 Strawberry Hill Road West, trash fire, cross of Old Orchard Drive and Peachtree Road, engine 5, 757 Strawberry Hill Road West, trash fire, respond on 10 Bravo.

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0: We found a 9 EMS 1, Medic 51, engine 26, stroke 1, I-70 eastbound at mile marker 91, stroke, cross of ramp from I-70 eastbound to Hilliard Rome Road ramp, and ramp from Hilliard Rome southbound to I-70 eastbound ramp. Medic 51, engine 26, stroke 1, I-70 eastbound at mile marker 91, stroke. Respond on 9 EMS 1.
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0: Refund on 9 extra pages. Medic 30, engine 30, ramp from I-270 southbound to Roberts Road, ramp, vehicle accident. Medic 30, engine 30, ramp from I-270 southbound to Roberts Road, ramp, vehicle accident. Respond on 9 extrication.
1: Well, people, you guys responded. 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

9 EMS 1, Medic 15, 1560 East Main Street, Apartment 306B, Abdominal Pain, Cross of Kelton Avenue and Relief Avenue, Medic 15, 1560 East Main Street, Apartment 306B, Abdominal Pain, Respond on 9 EMS 1. Respond on 9 EMS 1, Medic 172, Engine 22, Eldorado Ciota Downs, 6000 South High Street, Chepstain High, Cross of London Groveford Road and Rathmel Road, Medic 172, Engine 22, Eldorado Ciota Downs, 6000 South High Street, Chepstain High, respond on 9 EMS 1.

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Medic 823-4551 Ainsbury Road. Injured from assault. Cross of Rodney Road and Simpson Drive. Medic 823-4551 Ainsbury Road. Injured from assault. Respond on 9 police fire.

0: choices to settle with them. Now, they're going to exit off onto Roman Big Road off the 70 eastbound. So, if that's just hit where you're at, they might find them.
1: Coordinator.
0: 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She has her flashers on. Red 51, stroke 1, you get off the Hilliard Road exit. We're heading just south of 270 on Hilliard Road.

0: B. Eden Avenue, Iverson. Respond on 9 EMS 1. Respond on 9 EMS 1. EMS 12, 1863, East Beaumont Road. Test pave, cross of dead end, and Manor Road. EMS 12, 1863, East Beaumont Road. Test pave, respond on 9 EMS 1.
1: Yeah, really rough.
0: Medic 26, I-70 eastbound at mile marker 91, stroke, cross of ramp from I-70 eastbound to Hilliard Rome Road, ramp, and ramp from Hilliard Rome southbound to I-70 eastbound, ramp. Medic 26, I-70 eastbound at mile marker 91, stroke, respond on 9 EFS 1.

Respond at 9 EMS 1, Medic 6, Engine 61, 2280 Eden Avenue, Chespay High, cross of Walford Street and Belcher Press. Medic 6, Engine 61, 2280 Eden Avenue, Chespay High, respond at 9 EMS 1. Respond on 9 EMS 1, Medic 171, 4267 Berger's Main, ill person, cross of Poplar Street and Sedan Avenue, Medic 171, 4267 Orchard Main, ill person, respond on 9 EMS 1.

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0: 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Thanks,
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Medic 12, 757 Chestershire Road, Animal Bite, respond on 9 EMS 1.

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1: 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We found on Southwest EMS.
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0: 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Broken leg. August Mitchell on prevention to a report is out with the patient at the football field on the north end.
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Operate on Battalion 3 Fire Ground. 79 West Oakland Avenue. Natural Gas Leak. Engine 13. Medic 13. Ladder 15. Rescue 15. Battalion 3. Cross off North High Street and Williams Street. 79 West Oakland Avenue. Natural Gas Leak. Engine 13. Medic 13. Ladder 13. Rescue 16. Battalion 3. Respond on Battalion 3 IC. Operate on Battalion 3 Fire Ground. Respond on 10 Bravo. Engine 25. 1773 Kings Court. 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Fire service run. Cross of Northwest Boulevard. Engine 25. 1773 Kings Court. 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Respond on 9 EMS 1. Medic 6. 4286 Dresden Street. Apartment 27. Ill person. Cross of Shanley Drive and Belcher Drive. Medic 6. 4286 Dresden Street. Apartment 211. Ill person. Respond on 9 EMS 1. Respond on 9 EMS 1. Medic 815. Engine 21. 568 South Kellner Road. Difficulty breathing at time. Cross of Bexley Park Road and Kellner Place. Medic 815. Engine 21. 568 South Kellner Road. Difficulty breathing at high. Respond on 9 EMS 1.

respond at 9 EMS 1, engine 171, 4267, Walters Main, ill person, cross of Poplar Street and Sedan Avenue, engine 171, 4267, Orchard Main, ill person, respond at 9 EMS 1.

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0: Yes, sir. Listen to this one. It's reading the

0: 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Thanks for everyone. That's it.
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0: 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I'm not getting any shoes. I am getting this person in oxygen down to 18.2. I'm not sure if it's a monitor, but I don't know anything.
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2: 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Respond on 9 EMS 1.

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1: Prison, cross of Ann Road and Winchester Pike, Medic 181, 3001 Marwick Road, ill prison. Respond on 9 EMS 1.

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Respond on 9 Police Fire, Medic 7, Engine 7, EMS 13, 1267 North 6th Street, Shooting, New Paging, Cross of East 6th Avenue and East 7th Avenue, Medic 7, Engine 7, EMS 13, 1267 North 6th Street, Shooting, New Paging, respond on 9 Police Fire.

Yeah, where you at? It's the shooting on North 6th.

0: had a good one.
1: New staging, cross of East 6th Avenue and East 7th Avenue, Westview 16, 1267 North 6th Street, queuing, new staging, respond on 9 police fire.

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Respond on expectation. Medic 14, Engine 14, East Larson Avenue and South 5th Street. Vehicle accident. Medic 14, Engine 14, East Larson Avenue and South 5th Street. Vehicle accident. Respond on 9 extrication.

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Kroger. 3588. Gender Road. 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

0: trying to set some showing on fire. I'm sure once you get in there, staff will probably be able to direct you exactly where it is.
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respond on 9 EMS 1. 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Medic 183-3387 Suffield, injured in fall, respond on 9 EMS 1.

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1: 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Cross of North Monroe Avenue and Sawyer Boulevard, 937 Atchison Street. 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

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Respond on 10 Alpha, 5867 Forest Hills Boulevard, fire alarm, engine 6, ladder 29, cross of Blossom Avenue and Ponderosa Drive. 5867 Forest Hills Boulevard, fire alarm, engine 6, ladder 29, respond on 10 Alpha,

and Hetzinger Road, pedestrian struck. Respond on 9 EMS 1. Respond on 9 EMS 1. Medic 806, 6375 Tall Perks Lake. Injured in fall. Cross of Keltonshire Avenue and dead end. Medic 806. 6375 Falkirk Place. Injured in fall. Respond on 9 EMS 1.

0: Medic 182, 6397, Alamute Lane, apartment 108, ill person, cross off Gender Road and Savoyard Drive. Medic 182, 6397, Alamute Lane, apartment 108, ill person. Respond on 9 EMS 1. Respond on 9 EMS 1. 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Respond on 9 EMS 1. Respond on 9 EMS 1. Medic 4, Courtright Road and Petzinger Road, pedestrian struck. Medic 4, Courtright Road and Petzinger Road, pedestrian struck. Respond on 9 EMS 1.
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Respond on 9 EMS 1, engine 16, 1871 Oakland Park Avenue, apartment D, allergic reaction, off of Cleveland Avenue and Oakland Park Court, engine 16, 1871 Oakland Park Avenue, apartment D, allergic reaction, respond on 9 EMS 1. Respond on 9 EMS 1, engine 15, East Cherry Street and Rhodes Avenue, person down, signal X, engine 15, East Cherry Street and Rhodes Avenue, person down, signal X, respond on 9 EMS 1.

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Fire investigation. Engine 141. 1263 Glenbeatum Street. Fire investigation. Engine 141. Cross Street, Connor Ridge Street, and Grant Park Avenue. Respond on Met Dispatch. 1544 hours.

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0: Respond on that EMF 1515 victim may alter mental status. 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Medic 131 cross of Tresham Road. 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

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Respond on next EMS 1, 1552 hours.

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Wrexham Avenue, Ilverton, cross of Sullivan Avenue and Doran Avenue, Medic 17, 361 Wrexham Avenue, Ilverton. Respond on 9 EMS 1.

0: Respond on Night EMS 1, Medic 12, Engine 17, 653, Butler Avenue. Difficulty breathing high, cross of West Mound Street and Stafford Avenue. Medic 12, Engine 17, 653, Butler Avenue. Difficulty breathing high, respond on 9 EMS 1.
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Cross Street, Royal Elm Drive, and Willow Oak Drive. Respond on next EMS 1, 15:56 hours.

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We have a two-story large residential structure. 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We'll be working on a 360 engine 101 while we're counting the building.

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1: Respond on 9ES1, Medic 2, 1300 Nekabok Road, head injury, cross of Stimmel Road and Greenlawn Avenue, Medic 2, 1300 Nekabok Road, head injury, respond on 9ES1.

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Cross of Meadow Lake Drive and Lake Point Drive. 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In this prison, respond on 9 EMS 1.

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Marathon on 9 MS1, engine 3, 1300 road, head injury, cross of Temple Road and Reform Avenue, engine 3, 1300 road, head injury, Marathon on 9 MS1. 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

SF9EF1, Medic 3, 1300 Deckabach Road, head injury, Parco, Simmel Road, and Greenlawn Avenue, Medic 3, 1300 Deckabach Road, head injury, respond on 9EF1.

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0: Message received. 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

0: 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Medic 12, Engine 17, 660 Butler Avenue, Chest Bay High, respond on 9 EMS 1.
1: Bingo. We cleared the last run on Butler. 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

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Engine 204. The captain 202. 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Respond on Southwest Fire Ground 1. Fire 202. Engine 204. Engine 202. Battalion 202. 175.

Road, injured person, medic, 152-850, off Hamilton Road, injured person, Austin, Wright Avenue, Hamilton Road, and Langley Avenue, respond on next EMS 1, 16-20 hours.

on 9 ELS-1, Medic 16, 839 Meadowview Drive. Injured in fall, cross of Lamar Avenue and Meadowview Court. Medic 16, 839 Meadowview Drive. Injured in fall, respond on 9 ELS-1,

Engine 151, Battalion 151, 850 South Hamilton Road. Injured person. Engine 151, Battalion 151, 850 South Hamilton Road. Injured person. Hoff Street, Wright Avenue, Hamilton Road, and Lumley Avenue. Respond on Vet EMS 1. 1622 hours.

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1: We're on the scene of a four-story hotel. 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It's good. It's not that evacuated. It was a whole command belt. That's good. 360 is not being complete.
0: Angel 4 on 10-4, sorry, it's another showing not evacuating. We did it with mobile command. On investigating 360 is not complete at 16-24.

0: paramedic 152 on the scene. We do have a gentleman about 5 or 6 feet down in a hole. We're going to need some help from the engine.
1: Okay, 151, I need your letter.

0: Respond on 9 EMS 1, Medic 19, 1021 Zebulon Avenue, Inwood in Fall, cross of Mays Road and Audubon Road, Medic 19. 1021 Zebulon Avenue, injured in fall, response on 9 ERS 1. Respond on 9 EMS 1, Medic 7, 1267 North 6th Street, injured person, cross of East 6th Avenue and East 7th Avenue, Medic 7, 1267 North 6th Street, injured person, respond on 9 EMS 1. Respond on 9 EMS 1, Engine 192, 5225 Cherry Creek Parkway North, Apartment 311, Personal Assist, Signal X, cross of Ina Avenue and Stockbury Court, Engine 192. 5225 Cherry Creek Parkway North, Apartment 311, Personal Assist, Signal X, respond on 9 ES 1.
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0: from Inter in Ball, Ladder 154. Ladder 154, 850 South Hamilton Road, Inter in Ball, Ladder 154, Past Wright Avenue, Hamilton Road, and Langley Avenue. Respond on VEC EMS work. 1627 hours.
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Respond on 9 EMS 1, engine 32, 4033, Upland Bay Drive, personal assist, signal X, cross of Balboil Way and Celtic Sea Main, engine 32, 4033, Dublin Bay Drive, personal assist, signal X, respond on 9 EMS 1.

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1: Respond on 9 EMS 1, Medic 818, 1211 East 20th Avenue, injured person, off of Ontario 3 and Adrian Avenue. Medic 818, 1211 East 20th Avenue, injured person, respond on 9 EMS 1. Respond on 9 EMS 1. Medic 13, seizure, cross of Silver Drive and East Ramp from North Broadway to I-71 southbound ramp. Medic 13, seizure, respond on 9 EMS 1.
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1: Grass fire, cross of McNaughton Road and Manor Drive, Engine 5, Value City Furniture, 6067 East Main Street, grass fire, respond on 10 Bravo.

Engine 19, Caesar, cross of Silver Drive and East Ramp from North Broadway to I-71 southbound ramp. Engine 19, Caesar, respond on 9 EMS 1.

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On 9 EMS 1, Medic 182, Canal Winchester Rehabilitation Center, 6800 Denver Road, Room 108, Hemorrhage, Cross of Deep Drive and Fox Hill Drive, Medic 182, Canal Winchester Rehabilitation Center, 6800 Denver Road, Room 108, Hemorrhage. Respond on 9 EMS 1.

ramp from North Broadway to I-71 southbound ramp. EMS 13. Speaker. Respond on IEMS 1. Respond on Battalion 5 IC. Operate on Battalion 5 fire ground. 2853 Sullivan Avenue. Vehicle hit structure. Engine 12. Ladder 12. Rescue 17. Medic 12. Battalion 5. RS 10. Cross of Chestershire Road and Wiltshire Road. 2853 Sullivan Avenue. Vehicle hit structure. Engine 12. Ladder 12. Rescue 17. Medic 12. Battalion 5. RS 10. Respond on Battalion 5 IC. Operate on Battalion 5 fire ground.

IEMS 1, Annex 24, Engine 24, 1627 Shanley Drive, Apartment 4, Difficulty Breathing High, Cross of Alona Drive, Medic 24, Engine 24, 1627 Shanley Drive, Apartment 4, Difficulty Breathing High, Respond at 9 EMS 1. Respond at 9 EMS 1, Engine 183, EMS 14, 2809 Citizens Place, possible DOA, cross of Refugee Road and Dead End, Engine 183, EMS 14, 2809 Citizens Place, possible DOA, respond at 9 EMS 1.

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Cross Street, South Paris Place, North Paris Place, and Rose Hill Road, Imperial Rose Place. Respond on next EMS 1, 1644 hours.

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Respond on 9 EMS 1, Medic 812, 1581 West Broad Street, Apartment 302, ill person. Cross of ramp from I-70 westbound to Broad Street, ramp, and Schultz Avenue. Medic 812, 1581 West Broad Street, Apartment 302, ill person. Respond on 9 EMS 1.

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0: 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Could you repeat that?
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4: It's 53 Sullivan Avenue, vehicle hit structure, RS-10, respond on Battalion 5 IP, operate on Battalion 5 fire ground.

Respond on 9 extrication. Medic 2, engine 2. I-71 northbound at mile number 109. I-71 northbound 2, I-670 ramp and Spring Street to I-71 northbound ramp. Vehicle accident. Medic 2, engine 2. I-71 northbound at mile marker 109. I-71 northbound 2, I-670 ramp and Spring Street to I-71 northbound ramp. Vehicle accident. Respond on 9 extrication.

0: 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Vehicle accident. Respond on 9 extrication.
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Respond on 9 EMS 1, Medic 7, 82, East 7th Avenue, injured in fall, cross of Texan Alley and Indianola Avenue, Medic 7, 82, East 7th Avenue, injured in fall, respond on 9 EMS 1. MS 1, Medic 11, 4656 Executive Drive, Ilhurston, cross of Old Henderson Road and Dead End, Medic 11, 4656 Executive Drive, Ilhurston, respond on 9 EMS 1.

We found on 9 EMS 1, Medic 21, 75, Broadland 9, ill person, cross of dead end, and North Vines Avenue, Medic 21, 75, Broadland 9, ill person. We found on 9 EMS 1.

0: 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I'm out of the Sunshine Park. 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

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Unconscious person. Respond on 9 EMS 1. Respond on 9 EMS 1. Engine 31, Clover, 1585, Georgesville Square Drive. Person down, signal at cross of Holt Road. Engine 31, Clover, 1585, Georgesville Square Drive. Person down, signal at respond on 9 EMS 1. Respond on 9 extra station. Medic 3, Engine 3. I-70 eastbound at I-71 north. Vehicle accident. Medic 3, Engine 3. I-70 eastbound at I-71 north. Vehicle accident. Respond on 9 extrication.

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2: 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We're coming 70 east now. You're saying that is on the down ramp from 70 east?
1: 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It should be right there.

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Automatic crash notification. Beyond on southwest KLS. Engine 231. Medic 231. 5395 Morton Road, cross of unnamed street, and Lewis Drive. Automatic crash notification. Respond on southwest EMS.

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3: 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Thank you.
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Engine 1 slow, lateral 11-3637 Paris Boulevard, on a general fire alarm. On fire ground 11726.

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Unconscious person. Medic 7, Engine 7, East 5th Avenue and North High Street. Unconscious person. Respond on 9 EMS 1.

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4: Fire, cross off Range Avenue and Summit Bay, basic medic run, respond on Southwest EMS, medic 204, 2811, London Road, Port Road, fire, cross off Range Avenue and Summit Bay, basic medic run, respond on Southwest EMS. Engine 203, 2811, London Road, Port Road, fire, cross off Range Avenue and Summit Bay. Basic medic run. Respond on Southwest EMS. Engine 203, 2811, London Road, Port Road, fire, cross off Ring Avenue and Summit Way. Basic medic run. Respond on Southwest EMS.

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Respond on 9 EMS 1.

Respond on 9EMS1, Medic 15, 2442, Winding Hill Court, injured in fall, front of woodbed's throat and Winding Hill Drive. Medic 15, 2442, Winding Hill Court, injured in fall, respond on 9EMS1. Respond on 9EMS1, Medic 19, 1214 East Weber Road, back pain, cross of Melva Avenue and Hamilton Avenue. Medic 19, 1214 East Weber Road, back pain, respond on 9EMS1.

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1: EMS 1, Medics 27, 854 Linworth Road East, ill person, cross of Old Redbud Court and Linworth Road, Medic 27, 854 Linworth Road East, ill person, respond on 9 EMS 1.

Nikon at 9 EMS 1, Medic 12, 2417 Apple Ridge Drive, ill person, off of Apple Blossom Lane and dead end, Medic 12, 2417 Apple Ridge Drive, ill person, respond on 9 EMS 1.

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111 and 112 Lateral 111, Battalion 111, Park Street Commons, 180 West Park Street, Maryland. Engine 111, 112, Ladder 111, Battalion 111, Park Street Commons, 180 West Park Street, on fire alarm. 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
1: A fire battalion 11 on scene. I have command. I'll be on the south side of the building.
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0: 573 Red Clover, but they did not call. And the comment just said it may be on Stonehenge, but the numbers aren't correlating.
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1: Medic 16, 6643 Sunrise Lake Circle, difficulty breathing high, cross of Richmond Drive and dead end. Medic 16, 3643 Sunrise Lake Circle, difficulty breathing high, respond on 9 EMS 1.

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1: We're at 2877. 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

0: Did we have anything else on this runner going on Windsor? All we got was Spanish speaking. I don't know. Do we have any other info on what this could potentially be?
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0: Copy, thanks.

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Medic 13, Rister's Bar, 3028 North High Street, injured in fall. Respond on 9 EMS 1.

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Battalion 161. 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

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Respond on 10 Bravo.

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Respond on 10 Bravo. Respond on 9 EMS 1, Medic 8, Mount Vernon Plaza Apartment, 1035 Atchison Street, injured in fall, cross of Capitol View Drive and Bolivar Street. Medic 8, Mount Vernon Plaza Apartment, 1035 Atchison Street, injured in fall. Respond on 9 EMS 1. Respond on 9 EMS 1. Medic 1, 299 North Champion Avenue, injured person, cross of Failby Hale Drive and Granville Street. Medic 1, 299 North Champion Avenue, injured person. Respond on 9 EMS 1.

9 EMS 1, Medic 2, Engine 2, South Grant Avenue and East Fulton Street, unconscious person. Medic 2, Engine 2, South Grant Avenue and East Fulton Street, unconscious person. Respond on 9 EMS 1.

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Can you go ahead and cancel us off of this run and put us on the elevator run with our ladder, please?

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Respond on 9 EMS 1.

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0: 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We'll be out investigating. Engine 22, mobile command, just got to believe.
1: Engine 22, on the scene, three-story, nothing showing. You'll be out investigating.
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Respond on Battalion 5 IC, operate on Battalion 5 fire ground. 578 Reed Street, report of a fire. Engine 10, engine 17, engine 2, ladder 10, ladder 2, medic 812, rescue 17, Battalion 5, Battalion 1, cross of Elmer Street and Stafford Avenue. 578 Reed Street, report of a fire. Engine 10, engine 17, engine 2, ladder 10, ladder 2, medic 812, rescue 17, battalion 5, battalion 1, respond on battalion 5 IC, operate on battalion 5 fire ground. EMS 1, medic 10, engine 3. 154 West Park Avenue, difficulty breathing high, cross of West Town Street and West State Street. Medic 10, engine 3, 154 West Park Avenue, difficulty breathing high, respond on 9 EMS 1.

Refarm on 9EMS1, Medic 890, 154 West Park Avenue. Difficulty breathing, high, cross of left Town Street and West State Street. Medic 890, 154 West Park Avenue. Difficulty breathing, high. Respond on 9EMS1.

0: single family residence. 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

0: 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Senator Marple does have a base hit, does not appear to be involved.
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1: In high, cross of B Street and A Street, Medic 3, Rescue 3, Caravan Village, 1049 Harmon Avenue, Lot 61. Pestane High, respond on 9 EMS 1. Respond on 9 EMS 1, Medic 7, 979 North 4th Street, injured person, cross of East 2nd Avenue and Punta Alley, Medic 7, 979 North 4th Street, injured person, respond on 9 EMS 1. Respond on 9 EMS 1, Medic 44. 2838 Southridge Drive, Animalize, cross of Vantage Point Drive, Medic 24, 2838 Southridge Drive, Animalize, respond on 9 EMS 1.

S1, Grenade 14, Jadian Voss, 27 West Jadian Avenue, Apartment 323, Canoon in Fall, Cross of Dead End, and South Fall Street, Medic 14, Jadian Voss, 27 West Jadian Avenue, Apartment 323, injured in fall, respond on 9 EMS-1. Respond on 10 Alpha, 1451 West 6th Avenue, smoke or odor investigation inside, engine 51, ladder 1, cross of Broadview Avenue and Grandview Avenue, 1451 West 6th Avenue, smoke or odor investigation inside, engine 51, ladder 1, respond on 10 Alpha,

Respond on 9 police fire. Medic 27. Walmart. 7730 Sawmill Road. Injured from assault. Cross of Summer Drive and Emerald Parkway. Medic 27. Walmart. 7730 Sawmill Road. Injured from assault. Respond on 9 police fire.

Respond on line EMS 1. Medic 19. Engine 19. 105 Piedmont Road. Interperson. Cross of East Torrance Road and Presidia Avenue. Medic 19. Engine 19. 105 Piedmont Road. Injured person, respond on 9 EMS 1.

0: Ranger if you wanted to be on the scene. It's going to be a duplex, nothing showing at this time. Engine 51 will be investigating with Mobile Beacon.
1: Engine 51, you're on the scene, duplex, nothing showing. You're out investigating.

0: 15 is up to stage. 1351 Waveland Drive, 1351 Waveland Drive, apartment AM on a dog night just for your crew. The dog is still loose in the area. All of it is a large black.
1: Message received.

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Respond on next EMS 1, 1854 hours. 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
1: Yeah, sir, do you have any more information on this run? We're driving around the area, we're not seeing anybody. We met up with CPD as well. They stated they aren't able to find anybody either.
0: Information we had, it came from CPD, so if you're with them and they're not finding anything, go use your judgment when you go back to service.
1: Copy that, brother. Thanks. We'll go back to service.
0: Okay.
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0: here. No one is hurt. No one was bit. They're just waiting on police to come secure the dog. Are the police there, sir?
1: Negative.
0: Stand by. Medical and free freeze on the scene at Waveland. They just referred to the stage instruction. They said there's no one there who's injured, and I guess you guys aren't there either.
2: Yeah, we're coming down Morse Road, turning in there now. Caller just called back on 911, re-advising that he was bit out of the dog. Attacked him, re-bit on 911, showing just in front of the 1351 address.
0: Master, please, I'll let him know. Thanks.

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Medic 2, Engine 2, CVS 591 East Livingston Avenue, unconscious overdose. Respond on 9 EMS 1.

structure fire for Tiny 111, Ladder 111, 8760 Sankus Boulevard. Tiny 111, Ladder 111, 8760 Sankus Boulevard, report of a fire. Respond on Tiny 2 Fire Ground, time 1905.

by Random Library of Creative Crimes, a single story street mall with a restaurant. Nothing showing. Appears to be an actuation in progress. Engine 33 high accountability. And a lot of mobile command. It's not remarkable. Engine 33 on the scene, one story strip mall. Nothing showing for 60 unremarkable. Within a 5 hour, I'm open. 19, 7.

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1: Spawn on 9 EMS 1, Medic 815, Engine 15, Chase Bank, 1650 Lockbourne Road, unconscious person, cross off East Martin Avenue and Muller Road, Medic 815, Engine 15, Chase Bank, 1650 Lockbourne Road, unconscious person, respond on 9 EMS 1.

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1: Respond on 9 EMS 1, engine 14, tank bank, 1650, onboard mode, unconscious person, cross of East Marston Avenue and Moeller Road, engine 14, chase bank, 1650, Lockbourne Road, unconscious person, respond on 9 EMS 1.

0: we just got the roof access. 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
0: 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I'll let you know as soon as we get up there.
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respond on 9 EMS 1, medic 10, engine 10, Mount Carmel Nurses Residences, 803 West Town Street, difficulty breathing high, cross of South Souter Avenue and South Davis Avenue, medic 10, engine 10, Mount Carmel Nurses Residences, 803 West Town Street, difficulty breathing high, respond on 9 EMS 1.

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1: We did not get all clear reading. I just want to check their alarm panel, see if anything is triggered on that.
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0: Railway West, head injury, respond on 9 EMS 1.
1: I believe you guys already notified Columbia Gas, but if you want to update them, we had a leak at the exterior gas meter. We shut it off. No gas readings inside the house, but the pipe at the meter has been separated, but the gas is uncontrolled.
2: Copy. You shut the meter off, and the readings outside, nothing inside. Yeah,
1: shut off. And no more reading, inside or outside.
2: Copy. It sounds like they already had a ticket on it, but I'm on the phone with them now.

Nissan S9 ES1, Medic 7, Engine 7, EMS 13, King Avenue and Neal Avenue, Pedestrian Truck, Medic 7, Engine 7, EMS 13, King Avenue and Neal Avenue, Pedestrian Truck, Respond on 9 ELF 1. 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

and Neal Avenue, pedestrian struck. Medic 7, Inman 7, EMS 13, King Avenue and Neal Avenue, pedestrian struck. Respond on 9 EMS 1. Respond on 10 Alpha, 2625 Brian Road, fire alarm. Engine 21, ladder 15, cross of South Remington Road and South Roosevelt Avenue, 2625 Brighton Road, fire alarm. Engine 21, ladder 15, respond on 10 Alpha,

0: 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Battalion 3, King Avenue and Neal Avenue, pedestrian struck. Respond at night EMF 1.
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Fire alarm. Engine 25, ladder 1. Cross of West 3rd Avenue and West 4th Avenue. 1067 North High Street. 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Engine 25, ladder 1. Respond on 10 Alpha. Respond on 9 EMS 1. 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Cross of Georgesville Road and Crevice Lane. Medic 192, 4301 Klein Road North. Apartment 107. Injured person. Respond on 9 EMS 1.

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1: X18, YWCA, 900 Harvey Court, diabetic emergency, cross of East Tech Avenue, and dead end. 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

respond on 9 EMS 1, Medic 818, 1479 Cordell Avenue, Apartment C-A-L, ill person, cross of Cleveland Avenue and Dresden Street, Medic 818, 1479 Cordell Avenue, Apartment C-A-L, ill person, respond on 9 EMS 1. Respond on 9 EMS 1, Medic 4, 3241 Webster Drive, Caesar, cross of Dead End and Schwartz Road, Medic 4, 3241 Webster Drive, Caesar, respond on 9 EMS 1. Respond on 9 Police Fire. Medic 21, Engine 21, EMS 16, 372 South Ashburton Road, Stabbing, June Staging, cross of Dale Avenue and Alburn Avenue. Medic 21, Engine 21, EMS 16, 372 South Ashburton Road, Stabbing, June Staging, respond on 9 Police Fire. Respond on 9 EMS 1, Medic 18, 1479 Cordell Avenue, Apartment C-A-L, ill person, cross of Cleveland Avenue and Dresden Street, Medic 18, 1479 Cordell Avenue, Apartment C-A-L, ill person, respond on 9 EMS 1.

0: 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We'll be investigating.
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0: on 9 EMS 1, Medic 11, 6542, Quarry Lane, Ilverson, cross of Riverside Drive, Medic 11, 6542, Quarry Lane, Ilverson, respond on 9 EMS 1.
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Respond on Southwest EMS. Medic 204. 3763 Broadway, cross off Rose Avenue and Burrow Drive. Alpha Medic Run, respond on Southwest EMS.

0: 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Advanced Betty Run. Respond on Southwest ELS.
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0: ELS 1, Engine 21, Walgreens, 3015 East Livingston Avenue, person down, signal X, cross of South Kellner Road and South James Road, Engine 21, Walgreens, 3015 East Livingston Avenue, person down, signal X, respond on 9 ELS 1.

on 9 EMS 1, Medic 28, 45, 44, Andes Court, abdominal pain, cross of Sugarbush Boulevard, and dead end. Medic 28, 45, 44, Andes Court, abdominal pain, respond on 9 EMS 1.

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Allergic reaction, response on 9 EMS 1. Respond on 9 EMS 1. Engine 51, 2115, Lanewood Drive. 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